0: original Rock Hour with Mason.
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1: 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Watermelon in the summer. That's the power of Hefty Ultra Strong Trash Bags with Fabuloso.
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3: Here's the weatherology forecast on 92 Rock. Chance of thunderstorms overnight, otherwise cloudy skies expected. Lows level off around 52. Winds out of the south, 5 to 10 miles per hour. Sunshine mixed with clouds at times. Saturday, daytime highs approaching 74. Mainly clear skies. Saturday night, lows dip down to about 49. That's your updated forecast brought to you by Quickstar, supporting local weather in communities across the state.
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1: Here's the weatherology forecast on 92 Rock. Daytime highs approaching 74. Today, under partly cloudy skies, winds out of the west, 5 to 10 miles per hour. Mainly clear. Tonight, lows dip down to about 50. Highs around 82. Tomorrow, mainly sunny skies. Mainly sunny and dry, Monday and Tuesday, upper 80s. Monday, mid-80s by Tuesday. From the Weatherology Weather Center, I'm meteorologist Jennifer Wojcicki.
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1: Here's the weatherology forecast on 92 Rock. Daytime highs approaching 74. Today, under partly cloudy skies, winds out of the west 5 to 10 miles per hour. Mainly clear. Tonight, lows dip down to about 50. Highs around 82. Tomorrow, mainly sunny skies. Mainly sunny and dry. Monday and Tuesday, upper 80s. Monday, mid 80s by Tuesday. From the Weatherology Weather Center, I'm meteorologist Jennifer Wojcicki.
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6: Here's the weatherology forecast on 92 Rock. Sunshine mixed with clouds at times today, with daytime highs approaching 74. West winds 8 to 15 miles per hour. Mainly clear skies tonight. Lows dip down to about 50. High temperatures reach up to 82. Tomorrow, ample sunshine expected. Mainly clear and dry Monday and Tuesday, with highs in the upper 80s. From the Weatherology Weather Center, I'm meteorologist Jennifer Wojcicki.
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1: Here's the weatherology forecast on 92 Rock. Sunshine mixed with clouds at times this afternoon, with daytime highs approaching 73. Winds out of the northwest, 8 to 15 miles per hour. Mainly clear skies tonight, lows dip down to about 50. Bright sunshine expected tomorrow, high temperatures reach up to 82. Mainly sunny and dry Monday and Tuesday, with highs in the upper 80s. From the Weatherology Weather Center, I'm staff meteorologist Laura Lockwood.
2: Station this good should require a prescription. 92 Rock.